And I touched your face, narcotic mindfulness, melody. And I called your name like an addicted to cocaine, calls for the stuff you'd rather blame. 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
1: 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We play the songs that sound more like everyone else than anyone else. 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
2: 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LA is infinite repeat. How we feeling out there? How's your drive time commute? I need a saga. What's the saga? It's songs for the deaf. 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

0: 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Yes, sir.
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0: 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Steh dazu. Wenn dich jemand fragt, sag's geradeaus. Ich höre Pirate Radio.
1: 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But fellas, listen closely.
2: 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In fact, sometimes that's not right to do.

the road. Romantic, tell me fantastic. Touch me on the box, she says, Mr. Boom. What you say, girl? 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Pirate Radio.

tear your insides out. 'Cause everybody hates a tourist, especially one who thinks it's all such a laugh. Yeah, and the chip stays in Greece. Oh,